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8: The top stories this hour. Millions of people across the country have seen the clearest solar eclipse in nearly 30 years. Shops sold out of special protective glasses as the stargazers headed to parks and beaches to see 90% of the sun covered by the moon. We won't see anything like this here until at least 2090. Dr. Kelly Corrick is NASA's Eclipse Program Manager. She says it'll provide vital scientific data.
9: We're going to be able to understand our space weather, especially with our Artemis crews going up, as well as protecting our technological way of life here on Earth. So all those studies will be compiled and then released in various scientific papers and then eventually used in operations.
8: An amber weather warning will come into force across London and the Midlands today. Temperatures are expected to hit 38 degrees Celsius in some areas. People are being warned of delays on roads and rails and the impact of the heat on the elderly and vulnerable. Prime Minister Andy Burnham has asked the public to help where they can.
10: We would ask people to check out the advice on the NHS app, particularly about the importance of staying hydrated. And the advice would be to check in on elderly friends and relatives who may need support at this particular moment in time.
8: A double murderer and rapist's beginning a whole life term in prison. 40-year-old Simon Levy was able to commit his crimes in London last year while out on bail. Scientists say pregnant women should be warned of a potential harm linked to a common chemical used to flavour vapes. Lab studies found that vanillin could compromise core processes of early human development. Ex-Top Gear presenter James May says his former co-host Jeremy Clarkson is over the hurdle following his cancer diagnosis. Mr. Clarkson revealed he'd been diagnosed with aggressive prostate cancer, which had been discovered early. And to sport now, where European champions Paris Saint-Germain have retained the Super Cup by beating Aston Villa 2-1. Desiree Doué scored a second-half winner. From Sky News, I'm Imani Rana.

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7: Top stories this hour. The UK and Europe has experienced the most significant solar eclipse since 1999. For most of Britain, more than 90% of the sun was covered by the moon yesterday evening. A rare total eclipse was experienced in Iceland and Spain. This was the moment Newquay Beach in Cornwall was plunged into near darkness.

0: Tens of thousands of university places will be confirmed as students receive their A-level results this morning. The Education Secretary says pupils in England, Wales and Northern Ireland should be immensely proud however they do. Technical qualifications will also be awarded. Alan Sodhi from the Federation of Small Businesses warns it's getting harder for apprenticeships to follow post-16 study.
1: And part of that is the pressures that there are on small businesses, including costs, including other pressures as well, which is making it more difficult for them to be able to afford to take on new people or to take a chance on someone who might need quite a lot of nurturing and training.
0: The government says it's working to strengthen links between young people and careers. An amber weather warning for extreme heat takes effect across London and the Midlands this morning. Temperatures could hit 38 degrees Celsius. Researchers say taking the stairs could slash the risk of early death, heart attacks, heart failure and stroke. They claim it's often overlooked as a practical way to get exercise. A consumer group's warning of more scams where people are tricked into approving card payments, which says new rules mean victims could face extra hurdles getting their money back than if it was transferred out of their bank account. The Financial Conduct Authority says it's discussing the scam with the industry. And British athlete Matthew Hudson-Smith is a three-time European champion. He's won the 400-metre final in Birmingham, his home track. From Sky News, I'm Imani Rana.
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rewind. When the crowd say bow, bow, bow, rewind. 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
13: The top stories this hour. The Prime Minister's urging retailers to pull disposable barbecues from shelves in an effort to prevent wildfires.
14: The framework restricting retail sale of disposable barbecues is being extended. And now I would ask all retailers, big and small, to adhere to that framework.
13: It comes as highs of 38 degrees are forecast later. More than 1,000 wildfires have been reported this year already in England and Wales. Seven are burning across South Wales, including in Blaenavon, Ebervale and Ferndale. As A-level students across Wales collect their results later, they're being reminded those who are disappointed still have plenty of options. Clearing gives students a chance to get a place on a course that still has spaces, even if they didn't get into their first choice. Ellen Roach is from Aberystwyth Uni.
15: We've been frantically trying to get everything ready for the big day. Please see clearing as a fantastic opportunity for you. You can also use this time to shop around and have a look.
13: The Ospreys has told the WRU its plans to cut the number of pro teams from 4 to 3 is still the wrong decision. The WRU's proposal would see Cardiff and Dragons guaranteed licences, leaving Scarlets and Ospreys' futures uncertain. The final decision process starts in December. It'll finish before the end of the season. A much-loved Mumbles Cafe says it'll come back stronger after a fire ravaged its building. In an emotional video, owner Giuseppe says the Verdi's team are working hard to come back stronger. He says they still don't know when they'll reopen. And Welsh Fire have been knocked out of the 100 after a 6-run defeat to London Spirit in their final group match in Cardiff. Fire ended the campaign 4 points behind Manchester Super Giants and Sunrisers Leeds.
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13: Another warm day across Wales with plenty of sunshine, highs of 34. That's the latest. I'm Tom Preece.
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11: We'll do new music from Stella Lefty soon.

0: Stella Lefty, Boston. Are you a lefty or a righty? I refer to your writing hand, not your political observations.
1: We'll avoid the politics here.
0: Yeah.
1: But, I do. I'm always fascinated by people who are left-handed, mind.
0: Are you?
1: Yeah.
0: I don't know what the percentage is.
1: They say, don't they, like you should really, to keep your mind active and the cognitive functions and to stave off things like dementia and things like that,
0: yeah,
1: you should use your left hand the hand that you don't use.
0: Sorry, I don't know why I laughed.
1: Use the hand you don't normally use to do tasks because it retrains your brain.
0: I'll give it a go today with the left hand.
1: It's tricky though, you know, when you're writing with your left hand or you're brushing your teeth with your left
0: hand. I will try today. And we'll try.
1: I don't know, do a different task with your left hand and see how it goes.
0: I'm going to give that a go today, see how it gets on. Yeah. interesting fact for you, actually. No, this is an interesting... I use my knife and fork, like, the wrong way around.
1: Do you?
0: And I can't suffer it the correct way.
1: Try and do it the right way today, then.
0: Now, I use my right hand to write with... But I can't put my fork in my left hand. I can't.
1: Wow.
0: I cannot physically manage it.
1: Wow.
0: Yeah. What does that tell you?
1: Try it today.
0: I will.
1: And you'll help the cognitive functions, and you'll, you know, retrain your brain. And
0: I'll
1: be
0: sat
1: good.
0: There, 93, thanking you. If I can remember your name. Who was that girl I used to work with?
1: I better be burned in your brain for a lifetime.
0: Yeah, I think that's fair comment.
1: That's more like it.
0: Yeah. This is Len.

0: It's Gail, ABC, Swansea Bay Radio. Listen, coming up from 7 o'clock this morning, no game with no name today.
1: No, because we do Throwback Theme to Thursday.
0: Yeah, but on the way for you, out loud in about 25 minutes or so, is the 10 to 10 minute teaser.
1: Yeah, so your chance to wake up your brain on a Thursday morning, so you can go on Facebook because it's already there and waiting for you.
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7: No problems for the M4 this Thursday morning. 49 to the Caldra, the M4 on the move. 465 clear to Llandarcy, A467 to Ynysforogan at 45, moving well. There's no delays for the A483 to Penllygair at 47, and it's coping well for Swansea in the city centre for Oystermouth Road, Mumbles Road, Fabian Way and Quay Parade. Swansea moving for the city centre for Gowerton and Lugher. Gosainen on the move, so is Penllygair, moving with no delays for Sketch Cross for the Uplands Orkley.
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0: It's Anne-Marie, Shania Twain, Swansea Bay's best music is here, and you can always find us on the WhatsApp today if you want to get involved in the show. 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
1: 07740 938500. 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
0: I feel we don't tell you enough about that, really. It's quite a long number to remember, isn't it?
1: 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It's hard because you say it out loud. I wouldn't be able to do it. And by the time we've said, you know, the end numbers, I haven't got the first numbers in yet. So, and you haven't got a pen when you're listening, are you? So it's just easier to go to Facebook. On every single 10 to 10 minute to post is the WhatsApp number.
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0: Hey, welcome to Thursday. Thanks for getting us on this morning. 10 to 10 minute teaser is on.
1: Okay, can you get it right today? WhatsApp us, 07740938500 is the WhatsApp number for 15% of people have done this when they've seen someone they don't like. So 15% of people have done this when they've seen someone they don't like.
0: I'd say the number would be higher, but it'd be obvious to just turn the other way and run away.
1: I don't think a lot of people have the bottle to do that, see. I don't think they do. I wouldn't have the nerve to see somebody and then just turn around and walk away because I'd worry that they've already seen me. Does that make sense?
0: Yeah. It has happened to me. It genuinely has. And yeah. I have done that.
1: Somebody saw you and turned around.
0: Yeah, and then followed me. And then I bumped into me as if as if they were seeing me for the first... Oh, hello. And then I know they'd seen me. They know they'd seen me.
1: Oh, and no. And I bet you were grateful for them turning around and still bumped into them.
0: Honestly. Oh. But hey, get...

0: Source, Candy Stanton, you got the love? 10 to 10 minute teaser is on. It's Thursday. Let's get some guesses.
1: Will we?
2: 15% of people have done this when they've seen someone they don't like. Sarah says pretended to be on the phone. Mike says crossed the road. I feel like that would make it more obvious, wouldn't it? Emma says hidden down a supermarket aisle. And Lucy says turned around and walked the other way, same as you. Dan says duck behind someone taller.
0: Oh.
2: That's quite easy for me to do.
0: Yeah, you could do that.
2: Around. Yeah, it's quite easy to do that is. Let's have a look. Rachel says pretended not to recognise them. And Chris says dive into a different shop. They're good guesses. They're very good guesses. 15% of people have done this when they've seen someone they don't like.
0: It is a very small number today.
2: Mm-hmm.
0: So, yeah.
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6: And for moving 49 to the Caldera, there's no delays for the Bryngelas Tunnels. 465 to Slam Darcy moving well. So is the A467 to Ynys Forgan. A483 to Pentlegair coping well. And there's no delays towards Llangefelach or Llan Samlet. Cassinan moving for the High Street. Gowerton coping well. With no delays for the Victoria Road roundabout on the A484. And it's moving for Sketty Cross for the A418. No delays for Carmarthen Road, Forest Fach Cross. That's the latest on the roads. I'm Hannah Cox.
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0: Throwback theme tune Thursday's coming up for you from 7 this morning. Before we get the big reveal and Ella Henderson, any more guesses today?
1: Yeah, loads of guesses. Thank you so much, as always, for your guesses, by the way. 15% of people have done this when they've seen someone they don't like. Paul says, got back in the car and waited for them to leave.
0: Yeah,
1: ducked
0: down.
1: That's handy. Yeah, that's kind of brilliant. Ducked down behind the window, peeking out, and you can see him walking past.
0: Yeah.
1: Nicola says, abandoned an entire supermarket aisle. Becky says, pretended to tie her shoelace. That's brilliant.
0: All me laces come undone. Yeah. I pretend I can't see you.
1: Sophie says, put sunglasses on. And Jamie says, hidden behind a clothes rail. Yeah, I've done that. I've definitely done
0: that. Or just get your one of those Inspector Gadget kind of Macs.
1: Brilliant. Surely that's going to make you look more obvious. Yeah. Hiding something. They automatically look like suspect.
0: Yeah,
1: they?
0: Of course you do. Yeah. dodgy in a Mac.
1: Oh, Kelly says, gone into the toilet until the coast was clear.
0: Big reveal is coming up after Ghost.

0: Swansea Bay Radio. Come on, then. Let's... Northwood are in the house. Sorry, that was my thing for the hiding thing today.
1: Oh, right. So hide in the toilets.
0: Hide in the toilets. Northwood are in the house.
1: Yeah, that's brilliant.
0: In between us. Okay. Right, come on. Big reveal.
1: Okay, so 15% of people have done this when they've seen someone they don't like. And so many people guessing right and similar. So I would accept anything that's similar to this. It's crouched down behind something. So.
0: Right.
1: People
0: saying go on.
1: They're hiding behind clothes rails. You know, like a card stand in the shop.
0: Yeah. Oh, yeah. Yeah.
1: All that kind of thing. Or I would accept crouched up, like hiding behind someone. That's just brilliant.
0: Jan's over there. Quick, get out of the way. Hide.
2: Yeah.
3: Can you hear that?
4: No.
3: Exactly. Silence.
4: Right. Where are the kids?
3: Bowling, basket weaving. 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
4: The top stories this hour. With the heatwave set to peak across Wales later, the Prime Minister's urging us to each do our bit to help.
5: We would ask people to check out the advice on the NHS app, particularly about the importance of staying hydrated, and check in on elderly friends and relatives who may need support at this particular moment in time.
4: Temperatures are expected to hit 38 degrees in some areas later. It comes as more than 1,000 wildfires have been reported this year already in England and Wales. Seven are burning across South Wales, including in Blaenavon, Ebervale and Ferndale. A-level students across Wales will be waking up to their long-awaited results, but there's a reminder that not getting what you expected isn't the end of the road. For those who didn't get onto their first-choice course, clearing allows you to choose a different one that still has space. Ellen Roach works for Aberystwyth University.
6: Yeah, the biggest...

0: opportunity for you.
1: Five homes have been destroyed in a major fire in Caerphilly Borough yesterday. The blaze broke out in Pantside in Newbridge, affecting five terraced bungalows on Hazelwood Road. There's no reported casualties, but residents are still being urged to keep windows and doors shut. The Ospreys board has told the WRU its plan to cut the number of pro teams from 4 to 3 is still the wrong decision. The WRU's proposal would see Cardiff and Dragons guaranteed licences, leaving Scarlets and Ospreys' futures uncertain. The final decision process starts in December and will finish before the end of the season. And Welsh Fire have been knocked out of cricket's The Hundred. It's after a 6-run defeat to London Spirit in their final group game.
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1: Another warm day across Wales with plenty of sunshine, highs of 34. That's the latest. I'm Tom Preece.
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0: Little Mix and shout out to my ex, City Swansea Bay Radio. Good morning.
1: Good morning.
0: The morning after the old eclipse yesterday, which is great.
1: I mean, it was, it was, I wanted it to get a little bit darker. That was all.
0: Well, what do you expect?
1: I know. I just wanted it a little bit darker, but it was cool. It was all very cool.
0: Good grief.
1: I just wanted it a little bit darker.
0: No pleasing some people, is there, with celestial events?
1: I know. Excuse me, do better, Moon. You didn't try hard enough.
0: Good grief.
1: I tell you what was really weird about it was how cool it went. So the temperature just dropped significantly when it was.
0: Well, where I was, it was still. And then, it cooled. And I remember back in 1999, a cool breeze formed when it went dark. And the same happened yesterday. There was a little cool breeze.
1: That was lovely.
0: Because the sun obviously powers the, everything. Particles, the million billion particles that burn into your retinas. But there was no breeze. And then there was a cool breeze. And I was like, I remember this from 1999.
1: Honestly.
0: And everyone who was with me was all like Gen Z. So they didn't know what they were talking about.
1: Oh my gosh, you became the old man.
0: I was one back in those. They were all like one.
1: You
0: and
1: were the
0: two
1: old man that everybody so tries to ignore.
0: Yeah. And I said, the next time you'll see this here will be 2081. I'll be long gone, but you'll be like 80, whatever it is. So at that point, I gave up. I gave up and left the conversation.
1: Brilliant.
0: Lee has left the conversation. Because nobody's listening, as per usual.
1: You're like Grandpa Simpson.
0: Yeah, literally, yeah. I felt that all day yesterday. After that.
1: I need to go and find some old people who will listen to me. Bless you.
0: And then I just made jokes about the wife then after that, saying, she was here. She was here for the first one.
1: And then everyone started moving away from
0: me. Yeah. Oh. She was here for the first one all those years ago when the Earth was born. Oh, she's looking at me like, what are you on about? I'm trying to redeem myself, love.
1: Oh, brilliant.
0: Anyway,
1: is brilliant.
0: That's my life. it is Throwback Thursday today, of course. Of course it is.
1: Of course it is. We'll get some theme tunes on. And if you want one on, 07740 938500 is the WhatsApp number.

0: It's the Lazy Song, Bruno Mars, Swansea Bay Radio. Morning.
1: Oh, good morning and happy A-Level Results Day.
0: Oh, yeah, do you know? Yeah. Mm-hmm. Of course, I mean, opened yours if you've had them sent to you, whatever it is they do these days.
1: Yeah, sometimes it's like a link on a computer now, isn't it?
0: Magic of wizardry, opening that brown envelope. No need anymore. No need.
1: We had to drag ourselves in, we did.
0: You've got to follow the line on the boards and... hello.
1: Yeah.
0: Sorry, we're old.
1: Can I borrow a ruler? Can I borrow a ruler, please?
0: Good morning, everybody. Hello. Talking of which, it is Throwback Theme Tune Thursday today, so... Let this be your invitation.

0: Imagine making a cartoon about pod about peas, right?
1: Sell the idea.
0: Who sat around the boardroom and went, "That is, I'm having that. That will, yeah, get on that. Make
1: I know.
0: That." Right. So let's come up with some character names then. Well, there's Grumpy and Happy, and
1: it's genuine.
0: PC Plod.
1: Are they their names?
0: Yeah, one of the, yeah, two of them are. Those at least those first two.
1: And then, I like the theme tune, but I would always turn it off. So I never knew what happened.
0: One of the Black Eyed Peas, I'm sure, or maybe I'm making that up. I'm not sure. Either way, who thought, oh, let's make a cartoon about peas and there's bad peas and good peas. And they all live in a little, shut up. You'd laugh them out the studio, wouldn't you?
1: Happy dump. Pea?
0: There we are. See, you've got your look at that.
1: And
0: that.
1: And do you know Dump Pea is a really big pea?
0: Well, of course really... he is. The name suggests it.
1: Poppy was an old man. Slop Pea. Yeah, there's your Grumpy. Penelope. Nap Pea in a nappy. Snoop Pea.
0: Oh, yeah, great.
1: Was a little detective.
0: Obviously.
1: Oh my gosh, there's a Creep Pea.
0: Oh, I'd be that one, wouldn't I? I'd be Creep Pea.
1: Creep Pea.
0: Lurking around.
1: You're not even kidding. Black Eyed Pea is there.
0: It is. Is it? Oh, there you go. You see? Look at
1: Where's
0: the word. There you go.
1: Where's an eye patch?
0: Of course he does. Of course he does.
1: Puppy. Soapy. Snippy.
0: Soapy.
1: Wee
0: I'd like to see Soapy.
1: Wee McPee is a Scottish pea.
0: Aye.
1: Gives out pea chips. Soapy has just got his, looks like he's constantly at the shower, I guess. Garden pea, bumpy, snappy, scoopy.
0: I've had enough.
1: Pee-pee.
0: Please stop. Please stop listing them. I'm done. It is your invitation to get your theme tunes on, please. Oh.
1: The Dr. P.
0: Get them on. And and that's enough for now.
2: 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With Peter Lynn and Partners. Need to write or update your will? Talk to the experts today.
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13: The M4 is moving well, 49 to the Cauldron. No delays for the Brimglass Tunnels. Approaches are moving 465 to Llandarcy, A467 to Ynysforogan at 45. There's no delays for the A483 to Pentregerth at 47. Llangyfeilwch, Llansannet, all on the move. And it's coping well for Oystermouth Road, Mumbles Road in the city centre. No problems for Sketty or Dunvant. Calais also moving well. And it's moving for Gosignan for Pentregerth. No delays for Gowerton. That's the latest. I'm Hannah Cox.
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1: it's
0: the build.
1: Good. It's a good one.
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1: I never
0: a fan of, to be perfectly honest with you.
1: I've watched some episodes of it, and I think it's one of those, sometimes once you started, you need to know what happened in the end. But yeah, I'm the same as you. It wasn't one I like made an appointment to watch.
0: No, not at all. But hey, keep them coming into us, please.
2: 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Our colors will fade.

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5: 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Women in Rock, incredible powerhouse vocals, a sensational live band, and all the songs you know and love. 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
6: The M4 is moving well. 49 to Cardiff Gate. Slow approaching now for the 465 to Llandarcy at 43. It is on the move for the A467 to Ynys Forogan at 45, though no delays towards Pentlegair or Llangafaelach. A closure for Swansea to a police incident. St Helens Road is closed from Dilwyn Street to Wyndham Street. It is looking slow in surrounding routes as traffic diverts. Busy for Oystermouth Road and Fabian Way. Gowerton still moving for the Victoria Road roundabout.
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0: Bit of Welsh showbiz news coming up for you later on. If you haven't heard it already, we'll fill you in on some details on that.
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0: And of course, news is next.
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13: The top stories this hour. The Prime Minister's urging retailers to pull disposable barbecues from shelves in an effort to prevent wildfires.
14: The framework restricting retail sale of disposable barbecues is being extended. And now I would ask all retailers, big and small, to adhere to that framework.
13: It comes as highs of 38 degrees are forecast later. More than 1,000 wildfires have been reported this year already in England and Wales. Seven are burning across South Wales, including in Blaenavon, Ebervale and Ferndale. As A-level students across Wales collect their results later, they're being reminded those who are disappointed still have plenty of options. Clearing gives students a chance to get a place on a course that still has spaces, even if they didn't get into their first choice. Ellen Roach is from Aberystwyth Uni.
15: We've been frantically trying to get everything ready for the big day. Please see clearing as a fantastic opportunity for you. You can also use this time to shop around and have a look
13: The Ospreys has told the WRU its plans to cut the number of pro teams from 4 to 3 is still the wrong decision. The WRU's proposal would see Cardiff and Dragons guaranteed licences, leaving Scarlets and Ospreys' futures uncertain. The final decision process starts in December. It'll finish before the end of the season. A much-loved Mumbles Cafe says it'll come back stronger after a fire ravaged its building. In an emotional video, owner Giuseppe says the Verdi's team are working hard to come back stronger. He says they still don't know when they'll reopen. And Welsh Fire have been knocked out of the 100 after a 6-run defeat to London Spirit in their final group match in Cardiff. Fire ended the campaign 4 points behind Manchester Super Giants and Sunrisers Leeds.
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13: Another warm day across Wales with plenty of sunshine, highs of 34. That's the latest. I'm Tom Preece.
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0: Just gone 8 o'clock. Good morning. Thank you for switching on.
1: Good morning, it's Lee and Claire with you across South Wales on A-Level Results Day.
0: Here's Neo.
11: This is

0: somber, Homewrecker. I do like the new one, My Body Isn't Ready Yet.
1: Yeah. Nice little ballad from him.
0: Yeah. I know the feeling. Wake up, it's Sunday morning, you wake up. You can't get out of bed. My body isn't ready yet. You're there, aren't you?
1: These days, it's even if you're just sitting down and you want to stand up.
0: I've got to go make a cup of tea. My body isn't ready yet.
1: Ready.
0: I mean, he doesn't mean it in that way, does he? But
1: That's how we're taking it, all yeah. right?
0: Hey, a bit of news, bit of Welsh news for you today in the world of showbiz news, which is great news. Say the word news more times. Get it in there. Who tells the news? Gavin and Stacey star Melanie Walters and local Swansea legend, or Swanseaite. How do you say it? What would you say?
1: Swansea?
0: Just Swansean. Is there a word? Don't know. Anyway.
1: Jack.
0: Yes, a Jack. Yeah, local Jack is going to be in Strictly, the final contestant announced.
1: Oh, do you know what? They saved one of the best to last there because a lot of people don't know who a lot of the people are taking part.
0: You're right there.
1: But we all know Gwen from Gavin and Stacey.
0: Well, I mean, you say we all. I don't. I know her from...
1: She was in it, though.
0: I know she was in it. I know her from the other parts and stuff and bits and pieces she's done, and I can pick her out of a crowd. But I wouldn't pick her out as Gwen, which is weird, isn't it?
1: Genuinely one of the most famous people taking part in Strictly this year.
0: No, so, John Nellis is the most famous. He's got 20 million followers on TikTok or whatever it is he's got. No idea who he is.
1: Do you know, I Googled him thinking, he might have crossed my TikTok or my Instagram. I've never seen him before.
0: All right, yeah.
1: Never seen him before.
0: Brilliant, yeah, okay, good.
1: Absolutely had no idea.
0: Of course, you have got Delta Goodrum and Danny Dyer.
1: Exactly. Danny Dyer's the daughter, isn't it? Yeah. Okay, Danny Dyer.
0: It's hard, isn't it? It's hard to understand which you're talking about unless you put a Y or an I on the end of it.
1: Yeah, I do know who Danny Dyer is, the daughter. I do obviously know who Delta Goodrum is, and I'm just thrilled that Melanie Walters is taking part because, you know, three good ones there, and then they've just seemed to have filled the edges.
0: Well, I misread, you see, the other day. I thought... I was like, oh, Chris Stapleton is going to be in it. How did they get him? Like the American musician and country star. And I went, Chris, that's brilliant. And it's Chris Appleton, who I don't know who Chris Appleton is off top of my head.
1: I don't know who Chris Appleton is.
0: Without Googling who Chris Appleton is, I don't know who Chris Appleton is.
1: Oh, that's brilliant.
0: But I was like, how did they, what a coup. And also, will everybody in this country know who Chris Stapleton is? And I'm like, oh, well, maybe not. And then it's not. So, yeah. Are you Googling Chris Appleton?
1: I had to, yeah. And I, do you know, right? It's about the sixth time I've Googled him because I keep forgetting that he's Kim Kardashian's hairstylist.
0: There you go. That's

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14: It is busy now for the 465 to Llandarcy at Junction 43, the A4067 to Ynysfordigan at 45 looking busier, but it is on the move towards Llangyfeilach and Llansamlet. A closure continues for the city centre for St Helens Road. To a police incident, it's closed between Dilwyn Street and Wyndham Street. Delays on Oystermouth Road and Fabian Way as traffic diverts. It is on the move for Gowerton with no delays for the Victoria Road roundabout on the A484. I'm Hannah Cox.
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0: Oh my God, I'm shaking.
1: Someone has to be the lucky one. 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

0: Taylor Swift, Cruel Summer, Swansea Bay's best music on a Thursday.
1: Hello, good morning. It's Lee and Claire.
0: It is, and we got your throwback theme tunes diving in and dropping into the show this morning. This is one to invite you in. Pop it in slowly in the background so you can understand and work out what it is. Peak 90s nostalgia for me. You just catch it now and then, wouldn't you? You'd just see it on and you'd be like, what a great TV show.
1: Yeah.
0: Remember they had the version of the Crystal Maze in Pembrokeshire as well for a bit in the 90s.
1: I went a good couple of times. It was still there in the noughties, I think. But only early, yeah.
0: Now, we're off to the Aztec room. Come and follow me and see if you can't get locked in. See, he was good. He was good. O'Brien.
1: He was the good. Fella. He just fit the show. It was brilliant.
0: And the replacement guy was good as well. Ed Tudor Pole, but not as good as old Richard O'Brien. To be fair.
1: Yeah.
0: Oh, what a TV show!
1: They had a remake, and it was Richard Ayoade, and that was weird.
0: Yeah, not the same. Just not the same.
1: But the thing is, and I think they wanted a bit like zany because you had to be a little bit out there to be the host of Crystal Maze, but they went with awkward, weird.
0: Yeah.
1: Which, you know, you need the enthusiasm, you need the
0: drama.
1: Excitement. Yeah, the drama. And Ayoade's not bringing any drama, is he?
0: Come on, Harry, you've got 10 seconds. Oh, great, love it. Right, we'll do some Usher in a bit.
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0: American Girls, Harry Styles, Swansea Bay Radio. Listen, it's A-level results day today, of course. Good luck.
1: Yes, all the very best of luck to you. And the important thing, and we say it every year, and I know it's hard to understand it when you're in it, but the important thing is to not panic because there are just so many options.
0: A lot of options, more options than ever before. Don't worry.
1: Yeah, just make sure you go in, you see your student advisors, your lecturers, they will help you.
0: Just enjoy, just chill, just think about, don't think about the future. Think about the amazing theme tunes that are around in your world now that you'll be reliving in 20 or 30 years time. Think about those.
1: Oh, you'll be like us. Oh, I'll be back.
0: It's think so about when you, and if you are of a certain age or a similar age, think about when you go downstairs for a glass of water in the night and you just happen to flick on the TV and Eurotrash is on and, you know, think of those days. Hello, Jean-Paul.
1: That show was so weird.
0: Right, now we go to Lolo Ferrari. What? What the heck is this? What's going on here? Wait a minute, when he come down for a glass of water? Oh, I have to leave this on for 5 minutes.
1: Oh, it was weird.
0: Honestly,
1: really, really weird.
0: Right, here is a man who can make the most sausages in 2 minutes in Italy. What? But you say something random that's been on the show.
1: Yeah.
0: Oh, it's like this, isn't it? We are the version of it. Anyway, let's take you back with Ace of Base.

0: It is Swansea Bay Radio. Good morning, Ace of Base. Thank you for getting us on today.
1: Yes, hello, good morning. It's Lee and Claire with you. And we're almost ticking off week four of the summer holidays. And we know you're looking for stuff to do.
0: Yeah, go to nationplayer.com, click on Swansea Bay Radio and look for the details about the summer of tickets, because you could be off somewhere in Wales to enjoy yourself this summer for the rest of it.
1: For free.
0: What's left?
1: For free.
0: And when it's raining as well.
1: Tickets. No, don't say that's not raining just yet.
0: Not yet.
1: Make the most of it. This weekend's going to be all right. And yeah, you could be going to one of the wonderful places which are online. We've got St. Bagger's on there. We've got also Folly Farm is on there. The Royal Mint is on there.
0: Yeah, we love a bit of the Royal Mint experience in Llantrisant. Go and find out.
1: You could be winning your way in for free.
0: You can. Find out the details immediately. Go and take your pick for the one you fancy.
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13: The M4 is moving well. 49 to the Cauldron, no problems for the Bryn Glas tunnels. Approaches are looking slow still for the 465 to Llandarcy, but it is moving for the A467 to Ynysforgan at junction 45. There's no change for St Helens Road in the city centre. It's closed to a police incident between Dilwyn Street and Wyndham Street. Surrounding routes are slow for Oystermouth Road and Fabian Way as traffic diverts. Moving well for Gowerton and Lugher, so that's the latest. I'm Hannah Cox.
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0: Sophie Ellis-Bextor. Look at that. It's Friday tomorrow.
1: Oh, I can't believe this week has flown by.
0: It has and it hasn't for me. One of them. You've been waiting for stuff this week to happen. Yeah. Like the eclipse, you were waiting for that. Like the A-level result, for that.
1: Yeah.
0: Yeah, so I guess that's how you process your weeks, isn't it?
1: Waiting.
0: Yeah, you're waiting for something, always.
1: Yeah. So, it's here today. A-level results day is here today. Good luck. Swansea Bay
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12: The top stories this hour. With the heatwave set to peak across Wales later, the Prime Minister's urging us to each do our bit to help out.
13: We would ask people to check out the advice on the NHS app, particularly about the importance of staying hydrated. And the advice would be to check in on elderly friends and relatives who may need support at this particular moment in time.
12: Temperatures are expected to hit 38 degrees in some places later. It comes as more than 1,000 wildfires have been reported this year already in England and Wales. 7 are burning across South Wales, including in Blaenavon, Ebervale and Ferndale. A-level students across Wales will be waking up to their long-awaited results, but there's a reminder that not getting what you expected isn't the end of the world. For those who didn't get on to their first-choice course, clearing allows you to choose a different one that still has space. Ellen Roach works for Aberystwyth University.
14: Yeah, the biggest misconception would be that it's a last-chance saloon. It absolutely isn't that anymore. Please see clearing as a fantastic opportunity city for you.
12: Five homes were destroyed in a major fire in Caerphilly Borough yesterday. The blaze broke out in Pantside in Newbridge. It affected five terraced bungalows on Hazelwood Road. There's no reported casualties, but residents are still being urged to keep their windows and doors shut. The Ospreys board has told the WRU its plan to cut the number of pro teams from 4 to 3 is still the wrong decision. The WRU's proposal would see Cardiff and Dragons guaranteed licences, leaving Scarlets and Ospreys' futures uncertain. The final decision process starts in December. It'll finish before the end of the season. And Welsh Fire have been knocked out of cricket's The Hundred. It's after a 6-run defeat to London Spirit in their final group match.
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12: Another warm day across Wales with plenty of sunshine, highs of 34. That's the latest. I'm Tom Preece.
7: 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With Lee and Claire at breakfast.
0: Just gone 9. Welcome to Thursday morning if you just switched on.
1: Hello, good morning. It's Lee and Claire with you on A-Level Results Day.

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0: Oh, good vibes. Tone Tonight's Dance Monkey, Swansea Bay Radio. There's that. I like that. And I like that one we haven't heard for ages. Sam and the Womp. And that one.
1: Oh, yeah. I love that one.
0: Why haven't you heard? Wait, get that on. Summertime. Yeah. Get it on.
1: Oh, my goodness. Yeah.
0: Yeah.
1: Good song.
0: Yeah, good song. And that reminds me of that, weirdly.
1: Yeah.
0: Even though they're not really connected.
1: I get it, though. Yeah. I understand what you mean. Yeah. It's
0: good. Anyway, welcome. Thanks for getting us on. We're heading you slowly towards the weekend. Friday tomorrow.
1: Yeah, and it looks like it's definitely cooling down, which I think is a good thing. How do-

0: Justin Bieber, sorry, the game with no name that we normally do after 7 o'clock is back tomorrow morning.
1: Yeah, a little chance to guess along with a cryptic clue when the answer could be anything.
0: Yes, it could be. Literally, I don't know how to process this really, but we've gone down some weird roads with a game with no name.
1: Good though. It's what it does.
0: Yeah. Or confuses, in my case. Yes. Listen, keep us on. We'll continue with Teddy Swims and Rihanna.
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0: Phil Hoyles is coming up for you this morning from 10 o'clock. 10 songs on the 10 of 10, a load of clues for you as well.
1: Big year for TV, this was. It was the year Take Me Out began. Also the year The Great British Bake Off aired for the first time. Sherlock, starring Benedict Cumberbatch, was out. The Only Way is Essex began. And Downton Abbey. What a bonkers year for TV.
0: Take Me Out. Is that something that'll come back, do you think? Or will it not come back? Don't know.
1: I think it didn't go down well, the last series, because people said it was... everybody was too mean to each other. So the women were too mean to the guys and the guys were too mean to the women. So.
0: It's a weird one, isn't it? I don't know if it'd still work anymore, but yeah.
1: And I do think a couple of people who were on the show said it was a little bit toxic.
0: Yeah, not surprised.
1: Yeah.
0: Either way, Phil coming up from 10.
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12: The top stories this hour. The Prime Minister's urging retailers to pull disposable barbecues from shelves in an effort to prevent wildfires.
13: The framework restricting retail sale of disposable barbecues is being extended. And now I would ask all retailers, big and small, to adhere to that framework.
12: It comes as highs of 38 degrees are forecast later. More than 1,000 wildfires have been reported this year already in England and Wales. Seven are burning across South Wales, including in Blaenavon, Ebervale and Ferndale. As A-level students across Wales collect their results later, they're being reminded those who are disappointed still have plenty of options. Clearing gives students a chance to get a place on a course that still has spaces, even if they didn't get into their first choice. Ellen Roach is from Aberystwyth Uni.
14: We've been frantically trying to get everything ready for the big day. Please see clearing as a fantastic opportunity for you. You can also use this time to shop around and have a look.
12: Five homes were destroyed in a major fire in Caerphilly yesterday. The blaze broke out in Pantside in Newbridge. It affected five terraced bungalows on Hazelwood Road. There's no reported casualties, but residents are still being urged to keep their windows and doors shut. The Ospreys board has told the WRU its plan to cut the number of pro teams from 4 to 3 is still the wrong decision. The WRU's proposal would see Cardiff and Dragons guaranteed licences, leaving Scarlets and Ospreys' futures uncertain. The final decision process starts in December. It'll finish before the end of the season. And Welsh Fire have been knocked out of cricket's The Hundred. It's after a 6-run defeat to London Spirit in their final group match.
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12: Another warm day across Wales with plenty of sunshine, highs of 34. That's the latest. I'm Tom Preece.
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15: 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Which year are we playing the hits from this morning?

It's Swansea Bay Radio. It's Katy Perry and California Girls, The Wanted, All Time Low and Pink, and Raise Your Glass on the top 10 at 10 today. From the year that Christopher Nolan's mind-bending film Inception was released. I don't understand it. Do you understand it? Do you understand it? Nobody understands it. The final installment of Harry Potter, the film series, began filming in this year. And also the first part of Harry Potter and the Deathly Hallows was released in this year as well. Plus, Avatar in the movies surpassed Titanic as the highest

grossing film. And Beyoncé had a strong year, winning 6 Grammys. And this was a big hit from Olly Murs. Please Don't Let Me Go is next to play on your Top 10 at 10.

0: It's Ellie Goulding and Starry-Eyed Ollie Murs. And please don't let me go before that. It's Swansea Bay Radio. It's your top 10 of 10. How are you today? Did you get any sleep last night? It was a bit humid, wasn't it? To say the least. Top 10 of 10 this morning. Cheryl Cole split with her husband, Ashley Cole. It was a major news story in this year. Also, the fashion world mourned the death of designer Alexander McQueen. And the Newsnight presenter, Jeremy Paxson, had a slap wrist. He made headlines for swearing on air in this year. But which year was it? 07740938500 is the number. Music on the way then from CeeLo Green. Forget You is on the way on the top 10 of 10 for a Thursday morning.
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5: 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So many happy faces here today. You must be thrilled at the pass rate being up on last year again.
6: Oh yes, absolutely brilliant. 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

0: loved this song when it released. I love that song now. It's Fireflies and Owl City on the top 10 of 10 today. Lady Gaga, Alejandro before that. So it's the Swansea Bay Radio top 10 of 10. Prime Minister Gordon Brown announced the full body scanners would be introduced in UK airports in this year. Also, the country was once again deluged by heavy snow. Oh, I love the idea of that. I think I'd roll in it. As in this particular year, it was the biggest downpour since 1981 to 1982. Lots of it. And also, following the collapse of the strike talks the year before, British Airways cabin crew decides to vote against a possible strike in this year as well. Drop me a line if you reckon you know what year it could be. 07740938500 is the number. I've got Tyre Cruise and Dynamite on the way for you next.
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12: 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Happy Results Day.
11: 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What are the students feeling like today, particularly on your course?
12: It's been a really exciting morning. All the students are really happy with their results. I'm really happy for them. And now they start their journeys off to dance schools and universities across the country.
11: Give me some stories. 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
12: So we've got a wonderful student called Maisie, who's achieved brilliantly in her results for A-Level, and she's now off to train at the London School of Contemporary Dance, The Place, and yeah, her career is right before her. I'm responsible for both A-Level and BTEC, as I said, and the courses are both very vibrant, very practical, and anyone who wants to find out more about coming to train at Neath College, I'll be here all day.
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0: Great tunes on the top 10 of 10 this morning. Robin and Dancing on My Own and Tyre Cruise and Dynamite. It's Swansea Bay Radio playing the biggest tunes from 1 year across Swansea Bay. Did he guess it this morning?
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0: Well, Karis Jones in Got Sign and Did. Also, The Dig in Landor. It's Di. Hi, Di. How are you? Eleanor Williams in Bishops and His Rye. Kevin and Brenda in Calais. And Bronwyn Rees in Bryn Mawr. All coming through with 2010 on the top 10 at 10.

0: 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Good morning. It's Phil Hoyles. It's Swansea Bay Radio. Some great music coming up very soon after we update your latest news for Swansea. This is Phil through till 3.
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10: The top stories this hour. A-level students across Wales are picking up their long-awaited results, but there's a reminder that not getting what you expected isn't the end of the road. For those who didn't get onto their first choice course, clearing allows you to choose a different one that still has space. Ellen Roach works for Aberystwyth University.
11: Yeah, the biggest misconception would be that it's a last chance saloon. It absolutely isn't that anymore. Please see clearing as a fantastic opportunity for you. There'll be lots of different opportunities that you probably won't have even thought of that crop up over the next few weeks.
10: Now, with the heatwave set to peak across Wales later, the Prime Minister's urging us each to do our bit to help out.
12: We would ask people to check out the advice on the NHS app, particularly about the importance of staying hydrated, and check in on elderly friends and relatives.
10: Temperatures are expected to hit 38 degrees in some places today. It comes as more than 1,000 wildfires have been reported this year already across England and Wales. 7 are burning across South Wales, including in Blaenavon, Ebervale and Ferndale. 5 homes have been destroyed in a major fire in Caerphilly County Borough yesterday. The blaze broke out in Pantside in Newbridge. It affected 5 terraced bungalows on Hazelwood Road. There's been no reported casualties, but residents are still being urged to keep their windows and doors closed. The Ospreys have told the WRU that its plan to cut the number of pro teams from 4 to 3 is still the wrong decision. The WRU's proposal would see Cardiff and Dragons guaranteed licences. That leaves Scarlets and Ospreys' futures uncertain. The final decision process will be made before the end of the season. And Welsh Fire are out of the cricket's The Hundred. It's after a 6-run defeat to London Spirits in their final group match.
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10: Another warm day across Wales with plenty of sunshine. Highs of 34. That's the latest. I'm Tom Preece.
0: Good morning. It's Phil Hoyles through till

0: It's Della Lefty, it's Boston, it's Phil Hoyles on Swansea Bay Radio. So how did you sleep last night? Was it all right? Did you sleep at all? It was very, very humid, wasn't it? Apparently the weather is supposed to be inching down over the next few days. I'm just hoping it drops to, like, I don't know, 15 by the weekend. That would be appreciated. It's not going to happen. Did you also see the eclipse last night? I've got to be honest. I did the whole colander thing. That was quite exciting. I did the whole selfie thing on the phone. I didn't have the glasses, which was a nightmare. But I must admit, I was a little bit disappointed. I thought it was going to get really dark, and it didn't. It just seemed to get really cloudy. You know, that kind of almost dusk part. And I had the tortoise out last night, and I thought, do I put him back? Will I be able to see him? Do I put him away to bed? So I did. I thought I won't be able to see him. And it was absolutely fine. It was a nightmare. But how was it for you? Drop me a line. 07740938500. Loads and loads of pictures on Facebook last night, and a few Jaffa Cake moments as well. You know what I'm on about. Right, music coming up on the show then from One Direction. Story of My Life is on the way next. Make me your way.
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0: 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It's the home of positivity and feel-good songs. We've got birthday calls. We've got proud mum and dad moments. It's all happening tonight on The Nation Player, the perfect tonic for all that negativity out there. 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And of course, you can also get in touch on the Facebook page as well. Any way you fancy. The Win Evans Happy Hour with Nathaniel Cars. 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

0: and Mercy. We're expecting new music from Duffy at any moment. Can't wait for that. We'll give you all the details about it as soon as we can. Ray and Where Is My Husband Before It and TLC and No Scrub as well. Just checking your showbiz news for today. And I don't know whether you caught this, but if you're a Harry Potter fan, listen up, because Nicholas Holt has joined the Harry Potter TV show. The cast for season two is beefing up quite nicely. We haven't seen anything of season one yet. That's going to be launching on Christmas Day on HBO Max. Also making news in the showbiz today, Gavin and Stacey star, Melanie Walters completes the Strictly lineup as well. She's going to be brilliant in that. So all of that making news in today's showbiz. If you fancy dropping us a line this afternoon, then your number is 07740938500. Music on the way then before noon today. Callum Scott and Dancing on My Own is on the way for you next.
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0: Lewis Capaldi and Stay Love. It's Swansea Bay Radio. So the topical tune on the show then after 12 o'clock today. And this is such a great story. Ken Wright, if you're listening, this is just for you, mate. Ken is from Swansea. He's just been recognised as the world's longest serving football referee after an incredible 60 years with the whistle. He started refereeing back in the 1960s after a PE teacher told him he'd never make it as a footballer. Bit rude. So he decided to officiate instead. And 6 decades later, he's still out there every Saturday. In that time, he's taken charge of more than 5,000 matches, seen countless changes to the game, and even refereed at grounds including Arsenal, Spurs and Chelsea as well. And what is more, the Guinness World Records says that Ken's achievement reflects an incredible dedication to the game, staying fit, focused and passionate through decades of changing rules. He says the playing styles and technology has all changed, and Ken himself stays being recognised after a long-serving referee, and the world feels unreal at the moment. And he says if you ever needed proof that you're never too old to keep doing something you love, then just look at this. Ken's still out there with a whistle in his hand 60 years later, and probably still issuing the occasional yellow card as well. And rightly so, that's needed. So drop me a line today if you've got a song suggestion we can play for Ken on the Topical team today. 07740938500 is the number, or get in touch on our Facebook page. The winning song plays at about 10 past 12.
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2: The top stories this hour. A-level results are out across Wales, with a number of top grades rising for the third year in a row. More than a quarter of entries achieved an A or A star, and Wales has outperformed the rest of the UK. 10.7% of students here received the highest grade possible, compared to 9.6 in England and 8.8 in Northern Ireland. These learners at Morriston Comprehensive School are happy with their results.
3: Yeah, very long wait throughout the summer. I'm very anxious, but now I'm happy to know that I got what I got, and it's been a tough year, so I'm really happy with what I got.
4: Yeah, I'm very happy. I had an unconditional offer, so it wasn't too bad, but yeah, I'm very happy with it.
2: The Prime Minister is urging retailers to pull disposable barbecues from shelves in an effort to prevent wildfires.
5: We have today confirmed that the framework restricting retail sale of disposable barbecues is being extended. And now I would ask all retailers, big and small, to adhere to that framework.
2: It comes as highs of 38 degrees are forecast later. More than 1,000 wildfires have been reported this year already across England and Wales. Seven are burning in South Wales, including in Blaenavon, Ebervale and Ferndale. Five homes were destroyed in a major fire in Caerphilly Borough yesterday. The blaze broke out in Pantside in Newbridge, affecting five terrace bungalows on Hazelwood Road. There's been no reported casualties. The Ospreys board has told the WRU its plan to cut the number of pro teams from 4 to 3 is the wrong decision. The WRU's proposal would see Cardiff and Dragons guaranteed licences, leaving Scarlets and Ospreys' futures uncertain. The final decision process will finish before the end of the season. And millions across Wales managed to see a rare solar eclipse last night. Crowds of people gathered in parks and open spaces to watch the moon cover more than 90% of the sun.
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2: Another warm day across Wales with plenty of sunshine, highs of 34. That's the latest. I'm Tom Preece.
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9: Say low.

Been recognised as the world's longest serving footballer referee after an incredible 60 years with a whistle. He started refereeing back in the 1960s after a PE teacher told him he'd never make it as a footballer. I can't believe that happened. So he decided to officiate instead, and six decades later, he's still out there every Saturday. And in that time, he's taken charge of more than 5,000 matches, seen countless changes in the game, and even refereed at grounds including Arsenal, Spurs and Chelsea too. Guinness World Records say that Ken's achievement reflects the incredible dedication to the game. He's been staying fit, focused and passionate through decades of changing rules, playing styles and technology. And Ken himself says being recognised as the longest serving referee in the world feels unreal. And if you ever needed proof that you're never too old to keep doing what you love, Ken's still out there with his whistle around his neck 60 years later and probably still issuing the odd yellow card or two. Coming through some great song suggestions today. We could have played any one of these, really. Queen and Don't Stop Me Now, Never Give Up by See It, Whistle by Flo Rida, Three Lions by Badil and Skinner, Young Hearts Run Free from Candy Staten, Young at Heart by Tina Turner and Forever Young by Alphaville. All great tunes. We play this one from Mick in Mansleton today. It's The Script and Will I Am. This is Hall of Fame.

0: So, as chosen by Mick, especially for Ken Wright in Swansea today, what a tune, the Hall of Fame. It's The Script and Will I Am. We'll play another one at the same time tomorrow. It's Swansea Bay Radio. We're on 102.1 FM, on DAB Digital Radio, and online too. 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

0: Wherever You Will Go, it's Phil Hoyles on Swansea Bay Radio. 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

It's Taylor Swift. I knew it. I knew you on Swansea Bay Radio. It's Thursday. It's the 13th of August. It's National Prosecco Day today. I know quite a few. It's Prosecco Day, shall we? It's also International Left-Handers Day today. I've known quite a few in my time. My auntie is actually one. She's ambidextrous, which means she can write with two hands, which is phenomenal. I always thought that was like a huge party trick when I was young. If you're ambidextrous or left-handed or whatever, the score drops a line today with your left hand, even. If you're celebrating your birthday, Fergal Sharkey is doing that as well. I don't know. Is he left-handed or ambidextrous? We don't know. Fergal Sharkey is 68 today. Also, Phil Taylor, who's right-handed. He's the snooker player. I'm sure he's right-handed. Am I right? I think he's right-handed. 66 years of age. And Alan Shearer is 56 as well. If you're celebrating,

0: Secco Day today. It's International Left-Handers Day. It's also a Thursday. It's the 13th of August today. Today is the day that in 1967 the film Bonnie and Clyde was released. It was starring Warren Beatty and Faye Dunaway back in the day. Also, South Park debuted on the telly on this day in 1997. And it was on this day in 2004 that the 28th Olympic Games opened in Athens in Greece on this very day. Music coming up on the show for you shortly. We've got Pink and Beautiful Trauma on the way in a sec.
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0: It's the script and the crowd who are singing Wonderwall on Swansea Bay Radio today. Flicking for something to do over the next few days. This is running until the 22nd. It's Jersey Boys at the Wales Millennium Centre. Also from the 14th, the Lord of the Dance is at the New Theatre Cardiff. And also happening at the moment, it's finishing today, it's the Anglesey County Show. And Bring It On, the musical, is happening at Swansea Arena as well. That lands today and finishes tomorrow. If you too have got something happening, drop me a line. Let me know the details. 07740938500 is your number today. Music coming up on the show for you next then, after your latest news is updated next on 102.1 FM, on DAB and online at The Nation Player.
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16: The top stories this hour. Police are investigating after a fire was started deliberately at the Prince Charles Hospital site in Merthyr Tydfil yesterday afternoon. It broke out close to the hospital's helipad used for bringing in the sickest patients. Our reporter Tom Priest has more.
17: Yeah, emergency services responded quickly to the fire, which was brought under control before any patients or hospital services were affected. South Wales Police say the blaze set near the helipad could have had serious consequences for both staff and patients. No arrests have been made, but an investigation has been launched. The hospital's urging the public to stay vigilant and report any suspicious activity.
16: A man's been arrested and another's seriously hurt in hospital after a suspected stabbing in Swansea this morning. Officers were called to St Helens Road just before seven, where a 36-year-old man was arrested. The victim, thought to be known to him, has a significant injury. The road was shut while officers investigated, but it's now back open. Students across Wales are deciding what's next for them after picking up their A-level results today. More than a quarter have earned an A or A star, with top grades rising for the third year running. 10.7% achieved the highest mark possible. That's higher than England or Northern Ireland. These young people at Morriston Comprehensive School are feeling relieved.
18: Yeah, very long wait throughout the summer. I'm very anxious, but now I'm happy to know that I got what I got. And it's been a tough year, so I'm really happy.
19: Yeah, I'm very happy. I had an unconditional offer,
14: so it wasn't too bad. But yeah, I'm very happy with it.
16: A man has been charged after an undercover police officer was run over by an e-bike in Cardiff while he was out patrolling the city looking for dangerous electric bikes and scooters. The incident happened on Amroth Road just after 8:30 on Tuesday night. Jack Fernandez, who's 25 and from Cairo, is accused of driving dangerously and drug offences. And it's been revealed that Burgas in Bulgaria is up next to host Eurovision. Contestants will take to the stage there for the first time ever after the country won it this year.
11: Weather.
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16: Another very hot, dry and sunny day, highs of 31. That's the latest. I'm Isabella Hudson.
15: 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And we get you back to the music in this hour with the greatest hit.

0: and Becky Hill, and Remember before that, Swansea Bay Radio. It's Thursday. Expecting results at yours today. Hopefully all of that has gone brilliantly well. Drops a line today, 07740938500. If they're not as good as you needed, don't panic. There's always alternatives. There's always resets or whatever else you fancy doing. It's never the end of the world. Music coming up on the show for you very soon. We've got Girls Aloud and The Promise on the way soon. Before that, though, don't know whether you've heard this at all, but Spotify is to add a label for AI-generated artists and remove them from recommendations. I was listening to one a couple of days ago. It was a soul artist, and it sounded amazing. You would never, ever, ever think it was AI-generated. It was absolutely phenomenal. It's just really bizarre. And they say that's going to be the way forward, isn't it? Even actors of the future, they're saying, are going to be completely AI-generated. It's mad what's happening. Right, Girls Aloud and The Promise on the way in a bit. Make me a winner. 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

0: Calvin Harris and Summer. It's Phil Hoyles right through till 3 o'clock this afternoon. Now, I don't know if you've heard this story at all, but a British nature reserve manager who's trending today for her desk. Now, I don't know whether you're working outside and you take some photos. You know, people kind of take photos outside all the time and hashtag my office for today or whatever the score is. Well, this lady's doing that, and it's going viral because her desk is an actual active wasp nest, which is really scary. Well, at least I find it really scary because I can't stand the things. If I see one, I disappear very, very quickly. I've ditched my car at traffic lights 3 times because wasps have got inside. Just one. That's all I need. I stepped on one when I was about 10, maybe even 9, and that was the size of my hand, right? It was a huge thing, and I've had a phobia of them ever since. But she feels apparently quite motherly towards them. She's mad. That she lets them buzz around her and her computer monitor as well whilst she works. They sting, for goodness sake. Why is she doing that? Portugal and Feel It still on the way very soon on 102.1 FM, on DAB Digital Radio, and online at The Nation Player. Swansea Bay
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4: 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Women in Rock, incredible powerhouse vocals, a sensational live band, and all the songs you know and love. 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
9: The top stories this hour. A 102-year-old man has died after he was reportedly assaulted at a pub in Cwmbran. Police have now named the man who was injured in the incident at the Crow's Nest on Saturday as Philip Omerod. Our reporter George Simons has more.
10: Officers were called to the pub around 20 past 10 to reports of an assault. Mr. Omerod was taken to hospital but has since sadly died. A 56-year-old man from Clonethley was arrested on suspicion of assault but was released under investigation. Gwent Police are appealing for anyone who was at the pub between 10 and 11 that night to come forward.
9: A man's badly hurt in hospital after he was stabbed in Swansea this morning. Officers rushed to St Helens Road just before 7. A 36-year-old man thought to be known to him has been arrested. A fire was deliberately started at the Prince Charles Hospital in Merthyr Tydfil yesterday afternoon. The blaze broke out near the hospital's helipad, a crucial arrival point for the most sick patients. It was brought under control before anyone or anything was harmed. A-level students across Wales have had a bumper results day today, with the nation coming out on top ahead of England and Northern Ireland. Top grades have increased for the third year in a row, with over a quarter of pupils getting an A or above. These youngsters at Morriston Comprehensive School are getting ready to let their hair down.
11: I haven't planned anything yet because I wasn't sure, but I'm going to plan a feast or something like that.
12: How are we celebrating this evening? What's the plans?
13: I don't know. I think there's a plan to go out for lunch with my friends afterwards once they arrive here.
14: Weekend of partying and having fun and letting loose.
9: A man's been charged after a police officer was knocked down by an e-bike while on patrol, specifically targeting dangerous electric bike and scooter use. Jake Fernandez, who's 25 and from Cairo, is accused of dangerously driving and drug offences after he was arrested on Amroth Road on Tuesday. And the Black Sea city of Burgas in Bulgaria is next to host Eurovision. It'll be their first time after they won it this year.
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9: Another very hot, dry and sunny day, highs of 31. That's the latest. I'm Isabella Hudson.
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0: Another very warm Thursday. It's Phil Hoyles playing the songs on Swansea Bay Radio today. Do you know when you've heard the news about a giant rabbit? You know those huge rabbits, which are like the size of a small dog? Well, there's one of those been found roaming around the streets of Paris. It's a white one, right? So it's obviously kind of escaped from someone's house. But there's photos I saw on Facebook and Instagram stuff yesterday of this giant rabbit just having a great time walking around Paris. Why has nobody picked it up and taken it home and trying to find out if it's microchipped or something? Hopefully it's found its way back home at the moment. Or maybe there's just a whole family of them walking around. I don't know. We'll have to look into it. Make me a
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0: It's Teddy Swims and the Door on Swansea Bay Radio. It's for Hoyles until 3 o'clock this afternoon. How are we finding you on another very warm Thursday? I've had enough of this now, I'm not going to lie. I want it to be October. Now then, brand new on Swansea Bay Radio. It's the Wed Evans Happy Hour. It's the new home of positivity and feel-good songs, birthday calls and so much more on the show today. If you fancy getting in touch with Wynn, all you have to do is go to the Nation Player. It's the perfect tonic for all that negativity. The Wynn Evans Happy Hour with Nathaniel Cars. Weeknights at 7, tonight included, right here on Swansea Bay Radio. Music on the way next for you today from Lizzo.
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0: Alex Warren on Swansea Bay Radio. It's Fever Dream making news in the papers today. Burnham is considering disposable barbecue ban over wildfire risks. I mean, this one of those things, isn't it? I'm always worried when you see them on beaches and stuff, because a lot of people just leave them on the beaches and they make the sand very, very hot. Also making news today, Whipsnade Zoo and London Zoo have been forced to close early for animal well-being in the 38-degree heatwave. It's been crazy hot. And also making news, this is a bit scary, a family almost missed their £1 million lotto win after ignoring the calls. Could you imagine in a parallel universe where they didn't answer and they missed it out? Oh, could you imagine? It'd be a nightmare. All are fine. They claimed it. They answered the phone. Music coming up on the show then. Jax Jones and Ella Henderson, This Is Real, is on the way next.
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0: It's the current song from Take That. It's Sweet July. That is it for the show for today. Stand by. Shani is on the way with a big drive home for a Thursday. Have a brilliant rest of your day. Whatever you're doing today, I'll catch you back here with some feel-good Friday music from 10 o'clock tomorrow morning.
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6: 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I go into Cardiff University with 2 A's and 1 B.
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9: The top stories this hour. A 102-year-old man has died after an alleged assault at a pub in Cwmbran. Philip Ormerod was in a critical condition after the incident at the Crow's Nest on Saturday. Our reporter George Simons has the details.
10: Paramedics took Mr. Ormerod to hospital, but the police have today confirmed he's passed away. A 56-year-old man from Clonethley was arrested on suspicion of assault. He's been released under investigation. Gwent police are appealing to anyone who saw what happened that night, and they're reminding the public to be sensitive to the family and the criminal case if they're commenting on the incident.
9: Fire crews in Pantside near Newbridge are scaling back after a major blaze ripped through homes on Hazelwood Road. Residents were evacuated yesterday when the fire took hold of 6 terrace bungalows. Crews say the response is now moving into the recovery phase with most of the firefighting work finished and investigations underway to work out how it started. Meanwhile, a fire was started deliberately at the Prince Charles Hospital site in Merthyr Tydfil yesterday afternoon. It broke out close to the hospital's helipad used for bringing in the sickest patients. Luckily, no one was hurt and nothing was badly damaged. No one's been arrested so far. Over in Swansea, a man's been arrested and another is seriously hurt in hospital after a stabbing this morning. Officers were called to St Helens Road just before 7, where a 36-year-old man was arrested. The victim, thought to be known to him, has a significant injury. And students across Wales will be planning their next steps, but first the celebrations after the nation beat England and Ireland for top A-level results. More than a quarter have earned an A or A star. These pupils at Morriston Comprehensive are breathing a huge sigh of relief.
11: Yeah, it's been quite stressful. I keep like distracting myself because, you know, it is the summer. Relief now though.
12: Couldn't be happy, to be honest. Really happy. Good marks all around.
13: Finally, there must be some celebrations in order tonight.
12: Yeah, and just enjoy the rest of the summer as well.
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9: Another very hot, dry and sunny day. Highs of 31. That's the latest. I'm Isabella Hudson. Swansea Bay's best music continues. Ray, Years and Years If You're Over Me, plays after Wayne Wonder and No Letting Go.

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0: Okay, so it's time for today's Big Five. It's International Left-Handers Day. But it got me thinking, how long would you actually last if you had to swap hands for a whole day? Imagine waking up tomorrow, suddenly a good hand is a useless hand, okay? So that is the question. If you had to swap hands for a whole day, what would you struggle with most? Everything for me, probably. I don't think I could survive 24 hours, honestly. Get your answers in on socials. We'll count on the Big Five just after five. Still to come, more Swansea Bay's best music from Bobby Brown, Miles Smith and Pink.
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0: Who can play that game? I'm Sharni. This is Swansea Bay Radio. Are you sick of people talking about the eclipse yet? Mm-hmm. So your big five today. If you had to swap hands for a whole day, this is because it's International Left-Handers Day. If you had to swap hands for a whole day, what would you struggle with most? Rachel says brushing her teeth. And not being funny, right? The amount you can ask people, the amount of times that I'll get into work and people are like, Shani, got toothpaste on your top? I'm like, oh, again, once again. It shows I brush my teeth. I just get it all over me every single time. And that's with my good hand. Gareth says, writer, he reckons his handwriting already looks like a doctor's. But could you imagine you were a doctor and you swapped hands? That would be like a prescription of disaster, wouldn't it? Anyway, keep your answers coming in on the socials. We will count down the big five just after five.
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0: 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I'm Sharni. 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
6: 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Women in Rock, incredible powerhouse vocals, a sensational live band, and all the songs you know and love. 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
6: Hi, good afternoon to you. I'm Jules Buckley. Some queues around resolving for the A465 as the roadworks continue. And then down the 465 towards the M4 at the Llandarcy roundabout. That stretch starting to queue. On the motorway itself, well, westbound slow past Poltarbot towards Baglan at junction 41. There's queues between West Cross and Blackpill on the Mumbles Road eastbound towards Swansea. And then in the city centre, very slow at the Westway lights, queuing either side of Oysterbath Road. And that's your latest.
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0: Drop Dead there from Olivia Rodrigo. We are the home of Lee and Claire Breakfast. We are Swansea Bay Radio. So how are you doing with the opposite hand challenge? So it's International Left Handers Day. Your big five question is, what would you struggle with most if you had to swap hands for a day? Michelle says, trying to text on her phone. Yeah. And Dave in, oh, could you imagine the messages? That'd be amazing. Dave in Mumble says, eating soup. I need to see that.
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2: Top stories this hour. A 102-year-old man has died after he was reportedly assaulted at a pub in Cwmbran. Police have named the man who was injured in the incident at the Crow's Nest on Saturday as Philip Ormerod. His son says the great-grandfather had dementia and was a pub character. Our reporter George Simons has more.
3: Officers were called to the pub around 20 past 10 to reports of an assault. Mr. Ormerod was taken to hospital but has since sadly died. A 56-year-old man from Clonethley was arrested on suspicion of assault but was released under investigation. Gwent Police are appealing for anyone who was at the pub between 10 and 11 that night to come forward.
2: A man's badly hurt in hospital after he was stabbed in Swansea this morning. Officers rushed to St Helens Road just before 7. A 36-year-old man thought to be known to him has been arrested. The clean-up's underway after a major fire tore through homes on Hazelwood Road in Pantside near Newbridge. The blaze yesterday forced residents from their houses and fire crews say the focus is now on recovery. Investigators are still looking into how it started while teams work to get power back to the area and help those affected. Elsewhere, a blaze was deliberately started at the Prince Charles Hospital in Merthyr Tydfil yesterday afternoon. It broke out near the hospital's helipad, a crucial arrival point for the most sick patients. It was brought under control before anyone or anything was harmed. No one's been arrested. And A-level students across Wales have had a bumper results day, with the nation coming out on top ahead of England and Northern Ireland for A-stars. Top grades have increased for the third year in a row. These youngsters at Morriston Comprehensive School are ready to let their hair down.
4: I haven't planned anything yet because I wasn't sure, but I'm going to plan a feast or something like that.
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2: Another very hot, dry and sunny day, highs of 31. That's the latest. I'm Isabella Hudson. 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Best music continues. Mojo, it's one of my favourites.

0: 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I knew you. I'm Shani. 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
0: So today is International Left-Handers Day. So your Big Five question is, if you were to swap hands for a whole day, what would you struggle with most? My kids are pretty much ambidextrous. Me, just about do stuff with my right hand, but with my left, rubbish. Emma in Morrison says putting her makeup on. Honestly, I think I'd either look like Alice Cooper or like my toddler or something did my makeup, you know. And Lucy said she'd struggle using a knife and fork. There is no way. There is absolutely no way I think I could use a knife with my left hand. No. I think I would end up just eating with my hands, you know. Anyway, keep your answers coming on the socials. We'll count down the Big Five just after five. Ah, oh, this is my jam. This is genuinely my number one all-time favourite ever song ever. Right here on Swansea Bay Radio, it's Mojo and Lady. Hear me tonight. Turn it up.

0: 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I'm Sharni. 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
6: Traffic's starting to look a little bit slow on the westbound side of the M4. Just after Margam at 38 through towards Baglan at Junction 41. The westbound A465 towards Llandowsie at Junction 43 of the M4. Also looking fairly slow. Not too bad in and out of Swansea along Fabian Way, but some slow traffic on Oystermouth Road just near the Tesco lights. And Mumbles Road from West Cross heading up towards Blackpill. Also looking slow. E484 at Gowton though towards the Victoria Road round about looking okay. That's the latest.
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0: 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And singer-songwriter Lennon Stella, 27. 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
10: Traffic starting to look quite slow on the westbound side of the M4. Just after Margam at 38 through to Bagden at 41. Queuing also westbound on the A465 towards Llandarcy at junction 43. And also looking a little slow on the 4138 Ponte de Lice Road around junction 48. Into Swansea, traffic still moving well along Fabian Way. Slow though for Oystermouth Road near the Tesco lights. Blackpill to West Cross on Mumbles Road. Looking slow in both directions as well. That's the latest.
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0: What a tune from Snow Patrol and Kylie. It's These Alarms. I'm Sharni. This is Swansea Bay Radio, the home of Phil Hoyle's through your daytime. So we're asking the question on the Big Five today. If you were to swap hands for a whole day, what would you struggle with most? Kelly says, opening a bottle. Reese says, using scissors. Absolutely. Come on. What would you struggle with most if you had to swap hands for 24 hours? Get your answers in on the socials. We will be counting down the Big Five just after five.
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12: Top stories this hour. A son says his 102-year-old father was a well-known character in Cwmbran after he died following an alleged assault at a local pub. Philip Ormerod, who had dementia, was a regular at the Crow's Nest, where he often had his beers bought for him by other drinkers. Our reporter George Simons has more.
13: Philip Ormerod's family say he was a familiar face in Clanaravon, where he lived alone and relied on his sons for help at home. He'd stayed in the area after losing his wife 4 decades ago. Emergency services were called just after 10 on Saturday night, and a 56-year-old man was arrested. He's been released under investigation.
12: Students across Wales will be planning their next steps, but first the celebrations. After the nation beat England and Northern Ireland for top A-level results, more than a quarter have earned an A or A star. Our reporter Jack O'Connell caught up with students in Morriston at the exact moment they got their results.
14: Yeah, very long wait throughout the summer. I'm very anxious, but now I'm happy to know that I got what I got, and it's been a tough year, so I'm really happy with what I got.
15: Yeah, I'm very happy. I had an unconditional offer, so it wasn't too bad, but yeah, I'm very happy with it.
16: After months of late-night revision cramming and early morning classes, this morning it all came down to the opening of an envelope. For thousands of students, there's reason to celebrate, as this year's top A-star grades have risen in Wales to over 10%. The Welsh Government says once again the country is seeing strong results, but once the dust had settled and the results were open, there seemed to be only one thing on the students' minds.
17: I'm assuming there's some sort of celebration in order tonight.
15: There may be a visit to Wine Street in Swansea, but have a few drinks.
12: A man's been arrested and another's seriously hurt in hospital after a stabbing in Swansea this morning. Officers were called to St Helens Road just before 7, where a 36-year-old man was arrested. And the Black Sea city of Burgas in Bulgaria is next to host Eurovision. It'll be their first time after they won it this year.
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12: It'll be a pretty stuffy sleep tonight with lows of 19 before another sunny day tomorrow. That's the latest. I'm Isabella Hudson.
0: Here we go, more of Swansea Bay's best music on this Thursday afternoon. We've got Lewis Capaldi, Somba, Kesha's TikTok, which of course we all love. First up, it's a classic from Christina Aguilera.

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1: I'm waiting now, saving all my precious time. Losing light, I'm missing my same old us. Before we learned our truth too late.

0: Call Me While You Wait, Lewis Capaldi. 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Sounded like I was commanding him to do that then. Hold me while you wait, Lewis.
1: The final big five of the day, coming in hot.
0: All right, so today is International Left-Hander Day. So we asked the question, what would you struggle with most if you had to swap hands for 24 hours? Five, Rachel says brushing her teeth. And I'll be funny, right? I get toothpaste on my tops like every single day, practically. If I had to do with my left hand, it would just be everywhere. Four, Kelly says opening a bottle. Lucy struggled with using a knife and fork. Honestly, Lucy, I'd be there as well. I'd just end up eating with my hands, babe. Number two, Michelle says trying to text on her phone. Could you imagine? And at number one, Emma says putting her makeup on. That would literally be an Alice Cooper moment, wouldn't it? New Big Five coming your way tomorrow. This now on Swansea Bay Radio. It's Somber and Homewrecker.

is my favourite ever people that I've interviewed. I love her. Kesha, TikTok. 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
6: The traffic on the M4 this afternoon, 38 Margam to Bagland at 41. Also on that westbound side, it's busy around Llandarcy at junction 43, where the westbound A465 is also queuing. Traffic still moving well into Swansea along Fabian Way. Slow though on Oystermouth Road near the Tesco lights. Mumbles Road from West Cross to Blackpill looking busy. And queuing traffic now on the A484 at Gowton. This is you head down towards the Victoria Road roundabout there. Looking at about 10 minutes to get through the queue. That's the latest.
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0: Oh, what a tune. Swansea Bay's best music right here on Swansea Bay Radio. Okay, who is organising the next night out then? Because we love the Batty Swansea, made it very, very easy. They are right on Swansea's beautiful seafront, one of the city's most iconic venues, bringing you live music, comedy, tribute nights and unforgettable shows to the heart of Swansea all year round. Well, what have we got coming up? Well, they've got Bingo Lingo, Electric Collective, 100% Old School, Night of Queen, Martin Kemp, Stickman, Goldie Looking Chain. 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
6: Low traffic on the westbound side of the M4 just after Margam at 38 through to Baglan at 41, and then again slow on the westbound side around Llandarcy at junction at 43, where the westbound A465 is also still queuing. Picking up heading into Swansea now along Fabian Way, Port Tennant through towards Quay Parade, slow on Oystermouth Road just near to the Tesco lights, and slow as well on Mumbles Road heading from the University playing fields down towards Blackpill. That's looking particularly slow right now. That's the latest.
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0: 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On the Homely and Claire breakfast and Phil Hoyle, see your daytime. We are Swansea Bay Radio. Afternoon, I'm Sharni. So, of course, Championship is back on Saturday. Of course, that means Saturdays officially have a purpose again. Hooray. Swansea City heading to Stoke this Saturday for the first game of the new season, kicking off at 3. Safe journeys to all you travelling jacks. Fingers crossed, the only thing heavier than the traffic is the 3 points coming back to South Wales. Come on, the Swans.
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8: The top stories this hour. A son has described his 102-year-old father as a well-known character in Cwmbran after he died following an alleged assault at a pub. Philip Ormerod, who lived with dementia, was a regular at the Crow's Nest where he was critically injured. Our reporter George Simons has more.
9: Philip's family say he lived alone in Clanaravon for years, keeping his independence with help from his two sons. They say he often had drinks bought for him by others at the pub, where he became a familiar face after losing his wife 40 years ago. Emergency services were called just after 10 on August 1st, and a 56-year-old man was arrested and has since been released under investigation.
8: A woman's been arrested after a major fire tore through homes in Pantside near Newbridge in Caerphilly. The blaze started yesterday and forced 32 residents from their terrace bungalows on Hazelwood Road. A 29-year-old woman from Newbridge remains in police custody. Homes were completely gutted, with Gwent Police describing its impact as devastating. Elsewhere, a fire was deliberately started at the Prince Charles Hospital in Merthyr Tydfil yesterday afternoon. It broke out near the hospital's helipad, a crucial arrival point for the most sick patients. It was brought under control before anyone or anything was harmed. A man's badly hurt in hospital after he was stabbed in Swansea this morning. Officers rushed to St Helens Road just before 7. A 36-year-old man thought to be known to him has been arrested. And A-level students across Wales have had a bumper results day, with the nation coming out on top ahead of England and Northern Ireland for A-stars. Top grades have increased for the third year in a row, with over a quarter of pupils getting an A or above. These youngsters at Morriston Comprehensive are ready to let their hair down.
10: I haven't planned anything yet because I wasn't sure, but I'm going to plan a feast or something like that.
11: How are we celebrating this evening? What's the plans?
12: I don't know. I think there's a plan to go out for lunch with my friends afterwards once they arrive here.
13: Weekend of partying and having fun and letting loose.
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8: It'll be a pretty stuffy sleep tonight with lows of 19 before another sunny day tomorrow. That's the latest. I'm Isabella Hudson.
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Singer Stella Lefty, 24. Football legend Alan Shearer, 56. And singer-songwriter Lennon Stella, 27. Happy birthday to them all. If it is your birthday, though, seriously, I hope you are having an absolutely epic one. Yeah.

love that. From Trolls the movie, Justin Timberlake there and Can't Stop the Feeling right here on Swansea Bay Radio. 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
10: Traffic starting to ease now on the westbound side of the M4 near Junction 43 at Llandowsie. Also looking better on the westbound A465 down towards there as well. Traffic coping fairly well still into Swansea along Fabian Way, Port Tennant through to Key Parade. Still busy though on Oystermouth Road near the Tesco Lights. And Mumbles Road slow. Also just around Black Pill this evening. The A484 at Gowerton also queuing down towards the Victoria Road roundabout. That's the latest.
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0: All right, Bridgen, call on me. I'm Shardy. This is Swansea Bay Radio. So today's random national day is making me feel like Thursday night needs to be a little bit fancy. It's National Prosecco Day today, ching ching. And it's also National Filet Mignon Day. Is that how you pronounce it? Apparently, the perfect way to celebrate is a lovely steak, cooked exactly how you like it, blue, please, with a nice glass of Prosecco on the side. Honestly, whoever came up with these 2 days together clearly knows how to do a Thursday.
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0: Love that. We are the home of Lee and Claire at breakfast. 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
4: Well, traffic back to normal now on the westbound side of the M4 near Llandarcy at Junction 43. And it looks like traffic moving fairly well to westbound on the A465 heading down towards there. No major issues into Swansea along Fabian Way. Port Tennant through to Quay Parade looking okay on the sensors. Oystermouth Road, though, still a little slow near the Tesco lights. And some slow traffic on Mumbles Road just heading through Black Pill. The A484 at Gowton, a little slow towards the Victoria Road roundabout. That's the latest.
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0: tune. Love that. This is Swansea Bay Radio, the home of Lee and Claire at breakfast. Thank you so much for hanging out with me this afternoon. I have loved it as always. New Big Five coming your way tomorrow. Up next, so don't go anywhere. It's the Wyn Evans Happy Hour right here on Swansea Bay Radio with Nathaniel Cars.
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5: The top stories this hour. A son says his 102-year-old father was a well-known character in Cwmbran after he died following an alleged assault at his local pub. He alleges Philip Ormerod, who had dementia, was pushed off the stage and broke his hip at the Crow's Nest after asking the music to be turned down. A 56-year-old man has been arrested and released under investigation. Our reporter George Simons has more details.
6: Philip Ormerod's family say he was a familiar face in Llanarafon, where he lived alone and relied on his sons for help at home. He'd stayed in the area after losing his wife 4 decades ago.
5: A woman's been arrested after a major fire tore through homes in Pantside near Newbridge. The blaze yesterday forced 32 residents from their terraced bungalows on Hazelwood Road. A 29-year-old woman from Newbridge remains in police custody. The houses were completely gutted, with Gwent Police describing its impact as devastating. Meanwhile, a fire was started deliberately at the Prince Charles Hospital in Merthyr Tydfil yesterday afternoon. It broke out close to the hospital's helipad, used for bringing in the sickest patients. Luckily, no one was hurt and nothing was badly damaged. A man's in police custody and another's seriously hurt in hospital after a stabbing in Swansea this morning. Officers were called to St Helens Road just before 7, where a 36-year-old man was arrested. It's thought the men are known to each other. And students across Wales will be planning their next steps. But first, tonight's celebrations. After the nation beat England and Northern Ireland for top A-level results, more than a quarter have earned an A star or A. These pupils at Morriston Comprehensive are breathing a huge sigh of relief.
7: Yeah, it's been quite stressful. I keep distracting myself because, you know, it is the summer. Relief now, though.
8: Couldn't be happier, to be honest. Really happy. Good marks all around.
9: Finally, there must be some celebrations in order tonight.
8: And just enjoy the rest of the summer as well.
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5: It'll be a pretty stuffy sleep tonight with lows of 19 before another sunny day tomorrow. That's the latest. I'm Isabella Hudson.
2: The Wyn Evans Happy Hour with Nathaniel Carr.

It must be love. If it's not love, it'll be something else that's equally as weird. How are you diddly doing? Welcome to the Happy Hour with me, Wyn Evans. It's Thursday. Gosh, can you believe it? Can you believe tomorrow is a Friday? I know that's how the weeks always work, but I still can't get over tomorrow's Friday. Anyway, the week just flies by. Honestly, it really, really does. I want you to get in touch with me tonight if you can. I'd love you to get in touch and let me know where you're up to, what you're doing. Have you got any plans for the weekend, perhaps? Oh, can I play you a song? WhatsApp me. The WhatsApp number is dead easy, okay? I want you, everybody, just send me a WhatsApp now. Let me know what you're up to. 07740 938 500. So that is the WhatsApp number. 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You'll see my pretty chubby little face and you can send me a message. It is Wyn Evans is Happy Hour. It is the home of positivity, okay? So only good news stories, only positive vibes. We don't do anything about, well, people like Trump. We don't touch that here. We don't talk politics. Andy Burnham doesn't exist for the next hour.

Buffalo Stance. If you want to send me a message tonight, you can do so by going to nationplayer.com. Can you say hi to all of us in Aberconn Village? Wish us good luck. Got a very big event on this evening. Lots of good food trucks here, including award-winning steak and giant-sized dinosaurs. Ooh, very good. We can't wait. All free to see. Just need to grab your food if you fancy not cooking tonight, maybe. There we go. That is happening in Aberconn Village. Not too far from Rill. So have a brilliant night there tonight. And they want this song. They want Queen and We Are the Champions.

0: are the champions. Yeah, well done for organising that event as well. Well, today's a big day for every kind of 18-year-old. It is results day, and I've got Caris on the line.
1: Hello.
0: Congratulations and jubilations.
1: Thank you.
0: Hi, what the... Right, what did you get?
1: I got an A in Welsh back.
0: Yeah.
1: A B in history.
0: Yeah.
1: And a D in chemistry.
0: Fantastic. That's all you need in life. Right, what are you going to do?
1: Yes. Primary education. Going to be a primary school teacher.
0: And which university are you going to go to?
1: University of South Wales.
0: South Wales. And where is that exactly?
1: The campus in Newport Town.
0: In Newport?
1: Yes.
0: Oh, my word. Are you excited?
1: Very excited.
0: I bet you can't believe it, can you?
1: I know. Definitely a weight off my shoulders.
0: I know. And your dad said tears this morning. Was there tears there?
1: Yeah.
0: Oh, did you have to go to school to get your results, or did they just give them to you?
1: Yeah, I had to go into school.
0: And did all your mates get what they needed as well?
1: Yes, yeah.
0: Yeah?
1: My friends are doing veterinary nursing.
0: Oh, really? Oh, that'll be good, won't it?
1: Yeah.
0: Oh, so I'll have to start calling you Miss now.
1: Yeah.
0: I mean, miss, I need to go to the toilet. I need to have a wee, miss. Miss. So tonight, celebration meal, I'm told, yeah?
1: Yes, we're going out tonight, right. Yeah.
0: Make sure you make your old man pay through the nose, all right?
1: Yes, I will.
0: A million. Right, what song can I play for you, please?
1: Oh.
0: What you fancy? Anything you fancy.
1: Something ABBA.
0: Something from ABBA?
1: Yes, love ABBA, love Mamma Mia.
0: Oh, do you?
1: Mamma Mia.
0: I mean, absolutely brilliant. So there we go. That's all sorted.
1: Thank you.
0: Hey, have a brilliant, brilliant night tonight, won't you?
1: Thank you.
0: Hey, bye. Congratulations. Bye.

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0: With Nathaniel Cars, Bridge End, Cardiff, Cumbran and Swansea. 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
0: This is the Wyn Evans Happy Hour with

Sweet Caroline, Neil Diamond. I've had a message in from Angharad in Newport here on the Happy Hour. When I love my husband, Peter Sims, so much, please play anything Fleetwood Mac. I tell you what, Don't Stop would be brilliant. Been together 30 years, married. Wow. Oh, been together 30 years, been married 2 years. Good Lord. Pete, what's up, mate? That took you ages, didn't it? Huh? Ages and ages and ages. And then I'm getting loads and loads of messages in here to the studio tonight. Leanne says, Wyn, love the happy hour. Thank you very much, Leanne. She said, oh my God, you answered my message. You answered my message. And Jace is listening in the car. He wants a shout out. He says, pop a shout out for me, Wyn. Jason, shouty, shouty, shouty. That is a shout out.

0: There we go. That is the Bellamy Brothers. And that was for Taylor. When Let Your Love Flow would be great tonight. Thank you, Taylor. That's very, very kind of you to say so. If you want to get in touch with me, it is dead easy. Absolutely simple. All you got to do is go to nationplayer.com, hit on the station you're listening to. 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Click on it. Look for my chubby, smiling little face. Yeah, that one. Thank you. And send me a message. Or I am here now looking at the WhatsApps in front of me. That is 07740-938-500. 07740-938-500. Why not send me a message now? Like Mike Cross says, evening Winnie, Crossy and the Shadow are back for Thursday down here in Devon. Ah, great to know you're listening to me in Devon. Absolutely love that. Thanks, Mike. Good to listen to you as well, mate. Good to get a message out from you. That is on 07740-938-500. Take a note of that WhatsApp, 07740-938-500. Lynette says, when? I just love the music. It takes me back. Well, I tell you what, I've got some great music still to come, Leanne, so you don't need to worry about anything here. On the happy hour, the happy hour is here to make you happy, to keep you happy, and to channel that positivity. 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

feels so good. You are listening to Wyn Evans' Happy Hour. Now I've got major FOMO. Hi, Wyn. Can you say hi to Bethan and Amber? We're here enjoying a Joe's ice cream and all these fantastic tunes. Thank you. Keep it up. 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I'll see you tomorrow, everybody. Love you. Save me a scoop, you two.

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0: 30 years ago this year, I started a little evening show on the radio right here in Swansea, and I cannot believe I'm so lucky. 30 years later, I get to do it all over again. 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
1: 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And he'd read me poetry from the old steps. 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
4: 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Fancy festival vibes without the mud? The Jerry Cinnamon Experience comes to the Patti Swansea this November with Sam Offender and Catfishing the Bottlemen. That's three top tribute acts for one ticket. Belters, sing-alongs and a crowd that'll know every word. Early bird tickets have already sold out, so don't miss this one. 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
6: 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Imagine the summer you could have with that type of cash sitting in your account. You could sail off into the sunset and never look back. But you have to be in to win. 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
1: Hate to give the satisfaction asking how you're doing now. How's the castle built of people you pretend to care about? Just what you wanted. 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